I waited. 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I made excuses. 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

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Listen, let me explain.

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0: 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I'm here for you. I'm not out to go out and cheat all night.
1: Maybe I'll forgive you.
0: Just like you did, baby, but that's alright. I love you anyway.
1: Maybe you'll try.
0: And I'm still gonna be here for you till my dying day, babe. Right now I'm just in so much pain, babe.

daddy the smuggler up in Russia. You could be my butler, shine my cutler. Shout out to Oyenda, that's the guzzler. Okay, next thing, my life is a wet dream. I call it a sex scene, the bag is a nice tease. I tried to escape, my life is an x-ray. I'm sorry, a sex tape, you only get one take. Quiet on the set, please. Rolling anxiety.

0: seeing smoke.
1: Oh, there you go. No, no, no, no, no, no. Please hold on.
2: Hey, man. I ain't got time for your demo, homie.
3: Hey, come on, no demo. Just put them on.
1: Put these on like this.
4: Party rock! Party rock!
3: You got them in?
5: What? Vitamins?
4: Yeah.
1: Play along.
3: Huh?
1: Play along.
2: I can't hear. What the hell?
5: What?
1: Play along.

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You try to get in line, boy, you better step back, breathe, cause you don't want no.

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0: How you guys doing tonight? 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
0: Neptune,
1: God, buddy.
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0: To be on the highway.
1: Man,
0: the trouble,
1: whatever,
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1: Look on the wine me.